I can easily feel myself slipping and slipping more and more ways. That super world of my own. Nobody but you.

0: One ticket, please. 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
1: Jenny, I'm sorry.
2: 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It's never having to say you're sorry.
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5: 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Your next stop,
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0: Pure Talk, the crazy new Milton Bradley game featuring me, Cuckoo Bird. Your turn. You walk me.
1: Five.
0: Six. Careful. If you take too many steps, I pop my top.
1: Nine.
0: You lose your turn and have to start again.
1: Five. Seven.
0: First one to finish wins.
1: Nine. I
0: won. Get pop your top. D.I.Q.
2: Gotta be honest with you, I didn't have that game growing up, that pop your top game. But imagine if I had played that game in my house, it wouldn't have lasted longer than an hour. Would have been mysteriously been watered down and thrown out in the trash. It's so loud. Here's the Doobies, Long Train Running.
3: Hey!

You are into the 70s, where this song had its beginning as part of a project called Music for UNICEF. There was a concert. It was televised. They sang this song. The crowd loved it. They thought, we could put this on an album, too. They did. From Spirits Having Flown, it's the Bee Gees.

Sounds like an informal hootenanny going on there. That's Delaney and Bonnie, Never-Ending Song of Love. And this is Into the 70s, where we go and play some of the best songs from the best decade of music, the 1970s, in my honest opinion. Coming up, we've got a song used quite often on movie soundtracks. We'll play that song next. Lots of movie soundtracks use this song. It's popular on movies like Apollo 13, Michael, Supernatural, Contact, The Longest Yard, House. The list goes on and on. We're talking Norman Greenbaum.

0: It's Into the 70s song got its start. The songwriter had a son who's being teased by classmates for being overweight. So she intended to improve his image and wrote a song called The Fat Man, which probably didn't help his self-esteem. They changed the name of the song, thank goodness. The Rubber Band Man. Here's The Spinners.
1: Hammer.

0: This is the CBS Evening News with Dan Rather substituting for Walter Cronkite.
1: Good evening. Mars, from the surface. Man's age-old dream of a close-up look at what it's like on another planet and of searching for life there today became a reality. And what a reality. Viking 1 soft-landed perfectly on the Martian surface and immediately began sending back photographs so spectacular, even project scientists were amazed.
2: Into the 70s. We will always remember the late B.J. Thomas.

you are into the 70s, some crazy things we did as kids in the 70s that probably get us in trouble these days. We'd stay in the car with the windows cracked, even on a summer day, because we didn't want to go in the grocery store. We were sent inside the convenience store to buy mom and dad cigarettes. Probably wouldn't happen these days. And we didn't wear seatbelts an awful lot, but somehow we made it. Probably not the safest thing in the world to do, but things were a lot different back in the 1970s. Rod Stewart from 78, he's talking about hot legs.

0: quite a festive video that was shown on late night TV in the 70s when that song came out. It wasn't real popular to do a video for a song, but those eventually caught on, I think, with something called MTV. We are doing Into the 70s, and I'm Todd. Coming up, a song from 1974, her biggest hit. It's next.
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2: Maybe it wasn't number one on the charts, but it was number one on your 8-track player. Into the 70s, 8-track flashback. 1974.

That's Joni Mitchell, her biggest hit, a number 7 song for her in 1974. Help Me from Court and Spark, if you were a big Joni fan. A lot of folks loved her music. She wrote quite a few songs, but that was the biggest chart success she ever had. We are into the 70s, moving forward to 79. Disco has taken over the world. Everybody has gone to clubs by now. You know what a disco ball is, and you probably own a polyester suit. And more than likely, you own the double album that contained this song. It's Donna

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1: 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You're not fighting Oscar Bonavena. You're not fighting Sonny Liston. You're fighting Joe Frazier.
0: Everybody know that.
2: 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Sing with me.
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8: The year is 1972. 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It's Sailcat, Motorcycle Mama.

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1: 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A young Elton John playing piano before he was discovered on the Hollies' He Ain't Heavy, He's My Brother.

0: he's a cop and she's a girl who's been around. But it looks like someone doesn't want him to make it. The word is out to stop him. The odds are 100-1 they won't get through, but there's no way they're going to give up. Clint Eastwood, The Gauntlet, rated R. Now playing everywhere.
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Into the 70s and the band Stories has the band Hot Chocolate to thank. Remember the Hot Chocolate who did You Sexy Thing? An early hit for them in the UK was this song, Brother Louie. Not a big hit in the US for them. The band Stories picked it up, released it in the US, became their only hit.

the songs. Barry Manilow almost didn't record that song because he thought everybody's going to think he's talking about himself when the song is actually about music, writing the songs. And the person who wrote that was Beach Boy Bruce Johnston, if you can believe that. I'm trying to make sense of that. You've got the best 70s songs and memories right here on Into the 70s. It's not often that a live album really launches your career. Normally, that's later on after you've had some hits, but it sure did for Peter Frampton, an early live.

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You can go and like and share our page and get there by going to intothe70s.com. 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

0: 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Here is Jessica Savage.
1: Good evening. And the Postal Service says Americans got taken for $1 billion worth of mail order fakes this year. Much of the business is legitimate, but the Postal Service says you have to watch out for the offers that are just too good to be true. I'm Jessica Savage in New York. More news later on this NBC station.
2: Mustang, Pinto, Monza, Dustin, Newman, Taylor. 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
3: Remember in 78 when they went up on the price of a postage stamp to 15 cents to mail a letter? Now it's close to 50 cents, and in probably 5 years it'll be a dollar or two. We will look back finally on those 15-cent stamps for sure. Ebony Eye.

You're into the 70s and 1970. The Moment sold a million copies of this record they released. It's called I Found Love on a Two-Way Street. Of course, until she told me to yield and then eventually stop.

0: There are the moments and love on a two-way street. And this is Into the 70s. Our A-Track flashback is coming up next from 75. It's a really bad sign if you go into a diner and you want to go and have a nice meal and maybe play a song on the jukebox, but the waitress says, don't play B-17. Maybe it's time to get a new diner.
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2: Maybe it wasn't number one on the charts, but it was number one on your 8-track player. Into the 70s, 8-track flashback. 1975.

There's Olivia Newton-John during her, I guess, hungry days when she was working as a waitress and had a bad breakup, and their song was B-17. You can't play that song anymore. Great. Maybe something on the flip side. This is Into the 70s, 1973. Stevie Wonder took a synthesizer, a keyboard, made it sound like a lead guitar. That's how talented he is. Here's Superstition, Into the 70s.

0: Hello?
1: Have you checked the children?
0: 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Hello, could you get me the police?
2: Well, there's nothing you can do about it down here.
1: Have you checked the children?
0: She's watching me through the windows.
2: Well, if he calls again, we can try to trace it.
1: Why haven't you checked the children?
0: Please, can't you help me? I'm all alone here. What do you want?
1: Your blood.
2: Jill, this is Sergeant Sacker. We've traced the call. It's coming from inside the house. Jill, just get out of that house.

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1: Okay, recall watching that movie, the scene where the cop calls up and they're trying to figure out where are these menacing calls coming from? From inside the house, they say, I'm leaving the theater, I'm done. I don't need any more nightmares in my life.

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This is Into the 70s with Todd. Love our affiliates and want to give a big shout out to X101, Always Classic in Syracuse, New York. 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
3: What's the matter with you?
2: What's the matter with me, baby? What's the matter with you?
4: Attica! Attica! Attica! Attica!
1: It's a musical time warp.
5: Because Oscar Mayer has a way with theology and A. How's that?
1: Into the 70s.

1971, it's Temptation Eyes, Love the Grassroots. They were one of the few bands that successfully crossed over from having hits in the late 60s and continuing on into the 70s. And that's what we are. We are into the 70s with the Steve Miller Band.

75, the Blackbirds, and Walking in Rhythm, and this is Into the 70s with Todd. The original version, the album version of this next song, nearly 8 minutes. Radio stations don't like long 8-minute songs to play, so they chopped it down to 3, or just under. We'll play that song for you and identify that group next, Into the 70s. I know purists would say, shame on you for playing the short version, but I just like the song well enough, I want to hear other songs too. The original version was 8 minutes, this is just under 3. Chicago.

That's Beginnings on their first album, released in 1969. It was released as a single, but it didn't catch on until it was re-released in 1971, Beginnings in Chicago. We are into the 70s with Bob Seger, the Silver Bullet Band. Moving forward to 1978, the tale of decadence, of love lost, and those crazy Hollywood nights on

0: The special report that we planned to bring you tonight was about domestic politics, the battle among the Democrats. But we think the crisis in Iran is more urgent right now than the campaign here at home. Some 60 Americans, including our fellow citizen whom you just saw bound and blindfolded, are now beginning their sixth day of captivity inside the U.S. Embassy in Tehran. It's Friday morning there now. But throughout this night in Washington, officials will continue their search for some way to negotiate the hostages' freedom. That search was not successful today.
1: Into the 70s. You know, as a second grader in 1971, I just liked the song. I didn't really know the significance of One Toke Over the Line. And thankfully, my parents didn't either. Otherwise, they wouldn't have let me buy the single by Brewer and Shipley.
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to the 70s, and sometimes you have to stop down, explore your feelings, look your lover, your significant other in the eye, and tell them exactly how you feel. Dan Hill does that musically for you. You are

That's Vicki Lawrence. You do recall that she was part of the Carol Burnett Show, and her lone number one hit was from 1973, The Night the Lights Went Out in Georgia. This is Into the 70s, The Four Seasons, December 63. Oh.

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5: 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Into the 70s. Into the 70s.

1977. It's Rumors in Fleetwood Mac, Don't Stop. And this is Into the 70s, a full hour of 70s music and memories. Paul Simon coming up in just a bit. Replacement Spinners too in a little while, but Elton John takes D.

0: I think I figured it out. Why they call them Shoal exercise sandals. I got them because they feel so good, and they go almost anywhere, and because everybody else wears them. But you know, besides the comfort of the foam-padded leather strap and the smooth carved European beechwood, there's this toe grip. It sort of makes your toes hang on, which exercises and helps tone your legs as you walk. And I have been told that I have nice legs.
1: Who ever told you that?
2: Wait, these are sandals and you exercise in them. How does that work, by the way? I've tried to go and do some walking and whatnot in flip-flops, and it just ends in tragedy. I can tell you that much. It's into the 70s. Paul Simon had us all perplexed on who he was talking about and all the 50 ways. He names quite a few ways, not all 50 in the song. I guess we'll have to fill in the blanks ourselves. 1976, the year for 50 Ways to Leave Your Lover. Paul Simon on Into the 70s.

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1: Steve Gadd playing the drums there, one of the most recognizable drum riffs in rock and roll history, according to Rolling Stone. 50 Ways to Leave Your Lover, and this is Into the 70s, and I'm always around via email. 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It's Into the 70s at

Bobby Caldwell and What You Won't Do for Love. 1979 was the year. This is Into the 70s. Now, coming up is a song played very often at Irish rugby matches. And many say the success of the song has to do with the twin lead guitars used throughout the record. We'll identify the group and play the song for you next on Into the 70s. ASR. 1976, the year for Thin Lizzy and their biggest top 40 hit. It employs the use of twin lead guitars and used at lots of Irish rugby matches. The boys are back in town.

Hey, Thin Lizzy, the boys are back in town. It's into the 70s. When you were a kid in the 70s, did you do this for fun? Ride your bike, climb trees, build forts and tree houses, played hopscotch, shot marbles for keepsies. Maybe bringing back some memories of living in the 70s.

You know, I can't even tell you when Josie and the Pussycats even aired, what time it came on. Because anytime Bugs Bunny or Scooby-Doo was on, the TV was locked right there for me. Here's Jigsaw and Sky High.

You are into the 70s, 1972. The Faces released this song. Rod Stewart co-wrote this with band member Ronnie Wood. Certainly not a long-term relationship, more of a one-night affair with a woman named Rita with red lips, hair, and fingernails he found down on the floor. The Faces, this is Stay With Me.

0: A Stay With Me of the Face is Rod Stewart singing lead into the 70s. Our A-Track flashback is coming up next. Well, it's a former DJ. He still DJs here and there, but back then, he was a DJ at a Memphis radio station. Came up with an idea for a song. Thought it was a joke thing, but it became a huge hit. We'll tell you who that is and play that big hit next.
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3: 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Love means never having to say you're sorry.
1: Love means never having to say you're sorry. Fine in the context of that film, but try that at home. See if they get you. Here's Crystal Gayle and Don't It Make My Brown Eyes Blue.

You are into the 70s if you live in places like Paducah, Cape Girardeau, and Harrisburg, Mount Vernon. Maybe Columbus or West Point, Mississippi, Wichita Falls, Texas, Syracuse, New York, or Nashville, Tennessee. You're able to listen to us into

Carly Simon there, and a song that she didn't write. She had the big hit with it, but her friend Michael McDonald did. Matter of fact, the Doobie Brothers did a version of that song as well. It's called You Belong to Me, and this is Into the 70s. You found the place that every single week brings back not only the great songs of the 70s, but takes you back via sound, via memories. If you want to go and land right back in that decade of the 70s, you found the right show.

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days, the band was called The Sweet. Later on, just dropped the V for economy's sake, and they changed their image. 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
3: You're fighting cavities or you're fighting loneliness? 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Here's Nielsen. From 72, it's Without You.

It's into the 70s, and boy, what a big loss we suffered when we lost Jimmy Buffett. We can always remember his great music, though. My favorite Jimmy Buffett song, it's Margaritaville.

Here's the Friends of Distinction and Lover Let Me Be Lonely. Paul Davis would go on and do a remake of that later on in the 70s, early 80s. This is Into the 70s. I'm Todd, one of the pioneers, the godfathers of glam rock back in the early 70s. Kind of started things off with a roar with this song from 72. We'll play that song next. You think of glam rock, you think of a lot of English acts like David Bowie, of course, and then T-Rex, who in 72 showed us how it's done with Bang a Gong, Get It On.

There's T-Rex, Bang a Gong, Get It On from 1972. And this is Into the 70s. How many dance recitals did you attend back in the day where they played this song? KC and the Sunshine Band.

0: It seemed like a good idea at the time. The white bigot was dying, and the black soul brother needed time to prove his innocence.
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0: So they transplanted the white head onto the black body. Who would have suspected that neither would care for the idea too much?
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0: Ray Milland and Rosie Grier as The Thing with Two Heads.
5: Into the 70s. I've never seen the film, but I find it not only ridiculous, but fascinating. The Thing with Two Heads, putting together an older white gentleman who doesn't like African-Americans and an African-American named Rosie Grier, a very formidable man who was a former football player. I'm sure the movie probably did wonderfully. It's Into the 70s. Have you seen her from 1971? The Shy Lights.
6: 1 month ago today, I was happy as a lark. But now I go for walks, to the movies, maybe to the park. I have a seat on the same old bench to watch the children play. You know, tomorrow is their future. But for me, just another day. They all gather around me. They seem to know my name. We laugh, tell a few jokes, but it still doesn't ease my pain. I know I can't hide from a memory, though day after day I've tried. I keep saying she'll be back, but today, again,

Back in the day, you didn't have social media. You just had light poles, and you put, have you seen her, in a picture and maybe a phone number there. That's the best you could do. Or maybe in the case of the Shy Lights, you release a song. We are into the 70s, and love takes time. Here's Orleans.

0: There's the band Orleans and Love Takes Time from 1979. On Into the 70s, our 8-track flashback is next. We go to 1971, a song first recorded by Anne Murray, but really made popular by another Canadian band. We'll tell you who that band is. We'll play the song for you. Coming up next, you are Into the 70s.
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2: Maybe it wasn't number one on the charts, but it was number one on your 8-track player. Into the 70s, 8-track flashback. 1971.

A lot of folks have covered this song. Ann Murray first recorded it, but it took Ocean's version in 1971 to make it a huge hit. That's Put Your Hand in the Hand, and this is Into the 70s. From 79, the Pointer Sisters, and this is called Fire. I'm right.

0: This is NBC News Update, brought to you by Ford LTD. Here is Jessica Savage.
1: Good evening. Some 110,000 people turned out in Washington today for the biggest demonstration ever against nuclear power. Governor Brown of California told them there should be a temporary halt in nuclear plant construction. President Carter said later he's doing all he can to reassure people that nuclear power is safe.
2: It's a song that was written by Billy Preston with collaboration from Dennis Wilson from the Beach Boys. Even though he contributed quite a bit to writing it, he never sought songwriting credits. And Joe Cocker had the big hit. You Are So Beautiful. Here's Joe Cocker. You

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0: 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I'm Todd Chambliss. Join us next time for another look at the great sounds from the me decade. We call it Into the 70s.
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1: Hi, Kent Jones here with the pop, rock, and party hits of the 80s. Thanks for joining me. You know, there were a lot of albums in the 80s that produced a lot of great hits. We're going to count down the top 15 albums of the decade and feature some of the hits from those albums. It's all right here, so

Dire Straits from their Brothers in Arms album. That was England's best-selling album of 1985, had five hit singles. That one was the biggest hit single in the UK and went top 10 in the US. Here on Totally Awesome 80s, here's Debbie Gibson.

You may be right, I may be totally crazy. Billy Joel here on Totally Awesome 80s. I'm Kent Jones. Our countdown of the top albums from the 1980s. Number 14, the album that produced three top 10 hits, the Footloose soundtrack. Kenny Loggins had Footloose, Denise Williams had Let's Hear It for the Boy, and this one pairing Loverboy's Mike Reno and Heart's Ann Wilson for the love theme from Footloose, Almost Paradise.

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Michael Jackson, totally awesome 80s. 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Got a favorite you'd like to hear? 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

0: 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Back into our countdown in just a few minutes of the top albums of the 1980s. Coming up at number 13, an album with a title that is just one character long.
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Huey Lewis in the news from 83. There's Heart and Soul. Totally awesome 80s. I'm Kent Jones. Back into our countdown, the top albums of the 80s. Number 13, an album that was produced by Mutt Lang, who also produced AC/DC. The album is simply titled Four by Foreigner. This album sold over 6 million copies in the U.S., propelled by this single, which features Thomas Dolby on synthesizer and Junior Walker on the saxophone. Here's Urgent.

Kent Jones with more of the pop, rock, and party hits of the 80s. Thanks for joining me for some great stuff on the way. General Public, Van Halen, Cyndi Lauper. Plus, we continue our countdown of the top 15 albums of the 1980s.

Mr. Mister with Kyrie. Kent Jones with Totally Awesome 80s. Our countdown for the top albums of the 1980s. Number 12 now, Paula Abdul with Forever Your Girl. Now, this was Paula's first album released in the summer of 88, and it took more than a year to finally reach number one on the Billboard album charts. But it did, and it sold 12 million copies with four number one hits. This one came real close. It's Just the Way That You Love Me.

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0: 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Broadcast News is the movie. It premiered in 1987 and stars what actor who shares the same last name as its director? The answer coming up.
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0: Let's dance. It's David Bowie on Totally Awesome 80s. Back to our 80s quiz now. The topic was movies. The movie is Broadcast News. 1987 is when that premiered. It starred what actor who also shared the last name as its director? Well, the director was James Brooks. The star of the movie, Albert Brooks.
1: Oh, cool.
0: Totally Awesome.

Van Halen dancing in the streets on Totally Awesome 80s. Our countdown of the top albums of the 1980s brings us to number 11, the Miami Vice TV soundtrack. The album included songs from Jan Hammer, Glenn Frey, Phil Collins, Chaka Khan, and it went to number one on the U.S. album chart, where it stayed for 11 weeks. It was the biggest TV soundtrack of all. Glenn Frey went to number two with this hit from the show, You Belong to the City.

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0: Well, hey, Addison, what can I play for you?
1: I'd like to hear Suddenly Last Summer by the Motels.

Suddenly Last Summer from the Motels. Totally awesome 80s. On our countdown of the top albums of the 1980s, coming up at number 10, the first album to ever debut at number 1 on the album charts by a female artist. It's on the

It's General Public with Tenderness on Totally Awesome 80s. I'm Kent Jones. Our countdown of the top albums of the 1980s in the spotlight this week. And at number 10, an album simply titled Whitney by Whitney Houston. You know, her first album was named Whitney Houston, and it was so huge that by the time her second album came out, just the name Whitney was all that was needed. Now, despite reviews of being too similar to her first album, not showing the full range of Whitney's talent, the album did debut at number one on the album chart, and it was the first album by a female artist to do so. Here's one of her number ones from the album, So Emotional.

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1: Hi, I'm Ken Jones with more of the pop, rock, and party hits of the 80s. Got some great stuff for you this hour. Don Henley, Diana Ross, the B-52s, and we continue our countdown of the top 15 albums of the 1980s. We'll hear some great hits from each of those as we go through the countdown. It's all right here. Thanks.

Dixie's Midnight Runners. And come on, Eileen. I'm Kent Jones on Totally Awesome 80s. Our feature this week, the top albums of the 1980s, were at number 9 in the countdown with George Michael and his album Faith. This was the first solo album for George after Wham. It had 6 singles in the top 5 and won the Grammy Award for Album of the Year. So far, this album has sold over 25 million copies. The third release from the album, from the winter of 88, here's George Michael with Father Figure.

0: 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That is Alphaville on Totally Awesome 80s.
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0: Take a look at what was happening in May of 1980. Michael Jackson sings Rock With You on the Midnight Special. The Mount St. Helens volcano in Washington State erupts, leaving 57 people dead or missing. And The Empire Strikes Back, the second film in the Star Wars series, opens across the U.S. Also in May of 1980, Christopher Cross was riding high on his first hit single, Ride Like the Wind.

album release from the winter of 85. The self-titled album was 2 years in the making, cost over $400,000 to produce. This was her first number one single that secured her rise to stardom. Here's Whitney, Saving All My Love for You.

Gotta love the dog. And Holiday Road, Lindsey Buckingham. Totally awesome 80s. Thanks for being along. More of the great pop, rock, and party hits of the 80s. Bruce Springsteen now, and I'm on fire.

It's Totally Awesome 80s. We're featuring this week the top albums of the 80s. Our countdown will continue at number 7 with a really classic album that was considered a rock opera. And it's on the way along with Don Henley.

Dan Henley on Totally Awesome 80s, and all she wants to do is dance. Our album countdown from the 1980s brings us to number 7, Pink Floyd's The Wall, a classic album that is considered to be a rock opera, telling the story of an oppressed character named Pink, and building the wall is how Pink isolates himself from human contact. The album was recorded in France, New York, and Los Angeles. It topped the Billboard album charts for 15 weeks and went 23 times platinum. From 1980, here's another brick in the wall. We are

Kent Jones, thanks for joining me for another great hour of the pop, rock, and party hits of the 80s. Our spotlight this week, the top albums of the decade. A lot of great albums that spawned a lot of great hits. We'll hear from REO Speedwagon, Men at Work, and many others. So stick right here.

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She works hard for the money. It's Donna Summer on Totally Awesome 80s. On our countdown of the top albums of the 1980s, we're at number 6 now with the 9th album for REO Speedwagon, High Infidelity. It was the biggest selling rock album of 1981, a little more pop oriented than the previous albums, and it produced 6 chart singles, including their first number 1 hit, Keep On Loving You, and this top 5 hit, Take It On The Run.

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0: Well, I'm glad you called, Lou. What can I do for you?
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0: Topic this time is music. What group named themselves after their former place of employment? They had several top 10 hits in the 80s, and one of them featured Dusty Springfield. We'll give you the answer in just a little bit. Plus, Rockwell and Joan Jett are on the

Everybody's watching me. That's Rockwell with Michael Jackson on Totally Awesome 80s. Our 80s quiz, the topic music, and the question, what group is it that was named after its members' former place of employment? They had several top 10 hits in the 80s, including one with Dusty Springfield. The answer? The Pet Shop Boys. Their biggest hit, West End Girls, that one with Dusty Springfield, What Have I Done to Deserve This, was their second biggest hit. Pop, rock, and party hits of the 80s on Totally Awesome 80s. Here's Joan Jett and the Blackhearts.

of rock and roll from Joan Jett and the Blackhearts on Totally Awesome 80s. Our countdown of the top albums from the 1980s brings us to number 5, Business as Usual from Men at Work. This Australian group exploded on the scene in 1982 with this album, spending 15 weeks at number 1 on the album chart. It sold 15 million copies worldwide. But the band also had a challenge. A judge in Sydney declared the flute riff on Down Under to be plagiarized from an old Australian song. They ended up paying a small royalty percentage to the rights holder while we enjoyed the song. Here's Down Under from Men at Work on Totally Awesome 80s.

0: Come back and stay with Paul Young on Totally Awesome 80s. Coming up on our countdown of the top albums of the 1980s, a band that was going through some serious tensions at the time they recorded the album, but it still was our number four album for the entire decade. It's coming up.
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Here's John Wayne and Missing You on Totally Awesome 80s. And our countdown of the top albums of the decade, Synchronicity from The Police, comes in at number 4. It was the 5th release from the band, and different from their earlier albums in that it featured synthesizers more. But the album was very successful in spite of strong tensions between band members in the studio. In fact, during the recording of this song, Stuart Copeland, Andy Summers, and Sting recorded in separate rooms. Stuart and Sting actually broke out in a fight. Perhaps that added to the sincerity to the lyrics of this song, Every Breath You Take.

Jones and another great hour of the pop rock and party hits of the 80s here on Totally Awesome 80s. We're featuring the top albums of the decade. We'll hear some great hits from those albums on the way from Prince and Eric Carmen and many others. We'll kick it off with

Fleetwood Mac, and that's Gypsy here on Totally Awesome 80s. Our countdown of the top albums of the 80s brings us to number three now. And you know, the 80s was certainly a decade of great movies with some awesome music in them. And the 1987 film Dirty Dancing had a soundtrack album of hits both old and new. It spent 18 weeks at number one on the album chart and sold 42 million copies. Eric Carmen's contribution to the collection is Hungry Eyes.

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1: Happy birthday!
0: Let's see who has a birthday this week. Gladys Knight of the Pips, John Fogerty of CCR, James Bond novelist Ian Fleming, LaToya Jackson, also actors Annette Bening, Clint Eastwood, and Leah Thompson from Back to the Future, Brooke Shields, and Morgan Freeman. And what? We have a request call coming in. Hello?
2: Hi.
0: Well, hi. Who's this?
2: Cole from Binghamton, New York.
0: Hey, Cole. What do you like?
2: Anything by the Stones.
0: Anything?
2: Anything.
0: Well, Cole, you're in luck because there's a member of the Stones that has a birthday this week as well, Ron Wood, bassist in the Jeff Beck group, who then became the guitarist for Rod Stewart and Faces, and then joined the Stones in 75. We got the Stones for you with Start Me Up.
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Kiss is totally awesome 80s with the pop, rock, and party hits of the 80s. I'm Kent Jones. My request line is always open for you at 877-80s-RADIO, so you can tell me what your favorite song from the 80s is. I'd love to get it on the show for you. 877-80s-RADIO. Here's Corey Hart.

0: Corey Hart from 84. That's Sunglasses at Night here on Totally Awesome 80s. Stick close on the way. Survivor, the Go-Go's, and Prince are all coming up.
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Survivor, best known for The Eye of the Tiger. That hit from 1985, The Search Is Over. Ken Jones with you on Totally Awesome 80s, our countdown of the top albums of the decade. Brings us to number two now, the soundtrack album for Purple Rain from Prince and the Revolution. Now, this soundtrack album was the sixth album for Prince and his most pop-sounding one to date. He wrote all the songs on it. He was a master at blending pop, rock, R&B, and dance into nine tracks that included five hit singles, two of them number ones. The first to break out was this song in 1984, When Doves Cry.

Burning Down the House. That's the Talking Heads here on Totally Awesome 80s. You know, after being through the 70s and all the disco craze and KC and the Sunshine Band being one of the premier artists of that genre, it was a little strange to hear him come out with a ballad, but in 1980 they did. KC and the Sunshine Band, here's

It's Totally Awesome 80s. I'm Kent Jones. Let's not make you wait any longer. Here we go now. The number one spot on the top album list of the entire decade of the 80s. The undisputed leader is Michael Jackson's Thriller. It was released in November of 1982, and within a short time, it was selling a million copies a week and has grown to somewhere between 65 and 110 million copies worldwide. It broke racial barriers with MTV when, under pressure from CBS Records, they aired the Billie Jean and Beat It videos. And then when the Thriller video came out, MTV had to air it twice an hour just to meet demand. Seven of the nine songs

On the album reached the top 10, and the album won 8 Grammy Awards in 1984, setting a new record. The title track was the last to be released as a single. From 1984, here's Thriller.

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7: 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With me, Pete Dossett. Today we're doing a birds and animals special. So thanks in advance to all the loyal listeners who have contributed today. All songs requested have birds or animals in the titles of the songs. So we're going to start off with my kid sister Lou. She's going to begin the show today. Here's Squeeze and Call for Cats.

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1: Well, my sister Lucia ended with her favourite Paul Weller. The song was Peacock Suit. Amidst that, we heard Stray Cats, a band I saw back in 1981 in Reading's Top Rank venue, and a great live band they were indeed. The song was Stray Cat Strut. Now, here's a couple of glam rock bands requested by a new Lost and Found listener from Finland. The guy's name is Eli Virta, and he's requested The Sweet to start from 1975. This is Fox on the Run.

0: 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Taking you back to the 70s.
1: Yes, Ely's twofer was from the 70s, of course. Glam rock's ending with Mud and their number one UK hit from 1974, I believe. That was Tiger Feet. So thanks for your selections, mate. Now, I've had so many requests for this special that I've had to edit some of the threefers down to twofers, which is how we're going to go forward for the next month's special, just twofers. Anyway, up next is a twofer from loyal listener Andrew Fisk. A little lion theme going on. This is Bob Marley with Iron Lion Zion.

0: Pete Dossett on ASR.
1: Yes, Andrew finished his set with the first of three REM tracks on today's show, and that was their cover of The Lion Sleeps Tonight. So thanks, Andrew. Up next is my middle sister, Ammo's Choices. So she's going to begin with a song I loved in the 1990s, and I still do. It's a really good song. It's from Canada. It's Nelly Furtado, and it's I'm Like a Bird.

0: Deep Cuts and Hidden Treasures on the Lost and Found.
1: Well, our most set ended with the singer-songwriter Samuel Irwin Beam, better known by his stage name of Iron and Wine. And the song was Flightless Bird, so thanks, Ammo. All right, another sister next is our Jane. Her choices are going to start off with another Bob Marley song. That's two we've had already. And this is Three Little Birds.

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1: Well, our Jane's Animals and Birds songs ended with The Stooges and I Want to Be Your Dog. I think that's the first time I played The Stooges. I played some Iggy tracks, but not Iggy and The Stooges. Anyway, mid-set, Jane played The Cure and the song was Caterpillar. So thanks, Jane. All right, talking of The Cure, here's a couple of tracks chosen by Kevin Levesque, my workmate and music enthusiast, plays in two bands. And he's going to start with The Cure, and this is Love Cats.

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1: Well, Kevin's set ended with REM once more, and that's King of the Birds. So thanks, Kevin, mate. I'll see you at work on Monday. Now, here's a few selections from loyal listeners. Pat Mark from Coventry in England. She's starting with one of my favourite early Elton John tracks. This one is Skyline Pigeon.

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1: Well, Pat, Mark's selections finished with a guy called Gene Cotton. He's from Columbus, Ohio in the US. And the song was called Me and the Elephant. I vaguely remember that one from back in the day. All right, mid-set, there's a guy called Peter Shelley, not the bloke from Buzzcocks. That was Pete Shelley, but another guy called Peter Shelley, and his song was Love Me, Love My Dog. So thanks, Pat. All right, now here's our John up next with the title track from David Bowie's album. I'm struggling to remember what year it was, 73, I believe. It's Diamond Dogs.

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1: Well, that was the English folk band The Unthanks, finishing John Strefer with song Magpie. There's a load of magpies in Bracknell every time I go over there, but I've never seen one in this country. Mid-set was John's beloved Kate Bush and Oh, England, My Lionheart from way back in 1978. So thanks for your choices, bruv. All the best, mate. Now, here's the selections from Elisa in Israel, and she's going to start off with a song by Peter, Paul and Mary about a quite a mythological creature, actually, rather than an animal, and it's Puff the Magic Dragon.

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2: Well, those were the boys from North London. That's madness, isn't it? With Wings of a Dove ending Elisa's threefer. A mid-set, she chose Marianne Faithfull, a song you don't often hear on the radio these days. That's this little bird. All right, so thank you for your continued support for the lost and found after all these years, Elisa. All right, now it's time for my Auntie Sue, who's picked a kind of a folky threefer of animal and bird songs. We're going to start off with Tim Hardin and a Black Sheep Boy.

0: Pete Dossett on ASR.
1: Yes, that was the great Canadian singer-songwriter Neil Young ending my Auntie Sue's selections with a song simply entitled Birds. Mid said there was another Canadian artist, the great singer-songwriter once more, Gordon Lightfoot, with Pussy Willow's Cattails. So thanks, Hardy Sue. I'll see you later this year. All right, now here's a couple of tunes chosen by Greg Fisk, starting with a Jefferson Airplane song. I think this one was originally recorded by Judy Henske, and it's called High Flying Bird.

Greg Fisk ended his set with that beautiful early Fleetwood Mac instrumental, Albatross, number one in 1968. And I think it was revived again in the 70s. And it's an excellent song, isn't it? All right, Greg. Thanks a lot, mate. Up next is the world famous Tony B from Brockton, Massachusetts, known for his 60s underground musical selections. So we're going to start today, or Tony's going to start, with the previously mentioned Judy Hensky, and this song is called Horses on a Stick.

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1: Actually, we're at AllSoundsRadio.net for the time being. And that was Tony's twofer, ending with the obscure US singer-songwriter Patrick Sky. And the song was called Rattlesnake Mountain. So thanks, Tony, mate. I'll see you soon for some pizza and beer. All right, now we're on the last requested set of the Animals and Birds-themed Lost and Found special. And we're going over to Northern Ireland for Vanessa Rivington. She always has very eclectic choices, doesn't she? But very enjoyable. And she's chosen to start with a poignant track from the singer, actor, Jimmy Nail, and it's entitled Tadpoles in a Jar.

Some school lunches are good. Some are rock solid. You can't get them off your, like, plate. And one day...

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2: Well, Vanessa ended her three for today with a UK band from the Merseyside, aren't they? That's the Coral. And the song was Butterfly House. So, because it's Vanessa, insects are allowed in today's theme. And so are amphibians, actually, hence the tadpole or set song at the beginning of her set. Mid-set was the ubiquitous REM with Disturbance at the Heron House. Thanks, Vanessa. Much appreciated. Now, every Thursday night, I go down the Weymouth Library, the Tufts Library, it's called, to see my mate Terry Swanson down there. And when she heard I was doing an animal special, she gave me a list of about 20 songs. I've only got time to cram a couple of them in right now. So here's Smokey Robinson and the Miracles with Mickey's Monkey.
3: All right, is everybody ready?
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3: All right, now here we go. A one, a two,

Oh dear, I only had time to squeeze one of Terry's songs in. Anyway, thanks for listening to this special edition of The Lost and Found. And your feedback and requests are very much welcome. I'll have to get myself a proper email for the show one of these days. Anyway, this is Pete Dossett saying thank you for listening. I'll catch you next week, and take it easy out there, people.

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0: Well, that's a nice way to kick off this week's Plug-In Baby Radio Show. A couple of bangers there. Harvey Danger, Flagpole Sitter, Into These Wicked Rivers with Ain't No Smoke, which is available now. Great tune. Hello, how you doing? My name's Emma Scott, and I'm here for the next couple of hours of non-stop guitar tunes, old and new. I've got Nothing But Thieves on very soon. I've got the new one from Muse. I'll have A Perfect Circle as well, and the Chris Barris Band. And next up, the new one from Jayla. Their debut album, Voices Unheard, is out now. A bit of vintage sounding modern rock. Enjoy this, it's called Hate to See It End.
1: Look

Well, it's good to get that one on again from Nothing But Thieves. That's their new single. It's called Evolution. And before that, London's Spinors via Buenos Aires, Choose to Believe. And hopefully you'll choose to stick around because I've got the Tamers on soon. I've got the new one from Muse. The Samurai 7 are back, if you remember those from back in the day. And I've got the new one from A Perfect Circle as well. All to come on the Plug In Baby Radio Show.

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Well, that is an absolute delight from the Samurai 7. It's called Punching Down, their first release in 25 years. Yep, the original lineup of Oxford's legendary pop-punk four-piece, the Samurai 7, Punching Down. That single is out now. Before that, on the Plugin Baby radio show, I played you Cornwall's Tooth Gore with Scum of the Sea. And the people of New Key are definitely not Scum of the Sea. It's a tribute to that great part of the UK. Just beautiful. So how are you doing? My name's Emma Scott, and I'm here every week for a couple of hours of non-stop great guitar tunes. And if you're a musician or in a band and you're releasing new music and you'd like me to play it on the show, I might be able to do that for you. Just get in touch via the website pluginbaby.com, just like the Tamers did. And they're on the way next after the new one from Muse.

Well, she sounds like she could be from Nashville, but she's from Nottingham in the UK. She's Keziah Gill. The song is Life You Always Dreamed Of. It's all about her time in the music industry. She's been going for a while now. And she's got an album out at the moment called All On Red. Great little tune. Good to get that one on again. I played you Bristol's The Tamers before that with Blood Money. So I hope you're enjoying the tune so far. Plenty more to come. The SKB's on the way. Chris Barris Band. I've got some classic Hole and Bush. The new version of Swallowed. That is all to come on the Plug In Baby Radio Show.

Well, they're back with a bang. They're a perfect circle. The song Starless. They're on their first UK and European tour in 8 years right now, and most of it's sold out. So good luck if you're trying to get tickets to go see those guys. Good to get that one on the show for the first time this week. It's Emma Scott here on the Plug In Baby Radio Show every week for a couple of hours of non-stop guitar tunes, old and new. Plenty more to come. I've got Coastal Fire Department. I've got something new from Deep Purple. I've got Basement. I've got Dan Byrne on the way. And now the new one from the SKBs from their upcoming second album. This is called The Prying Eye.

0: Well, he's having an absolutely awesome time right now. Dan Byrne, Pulling Me Under. His new album called This Is Where the Show Begins is out now and doing very well. And he's got lots of live dates on. So if you like the sound of that song, why don't you try and check him out? Love a bit of Dan Byrne on the Plugin Baby radio show. Loving Basement as well. Loving Coastal Fire Department and Celebrity Skin from Hole, kicking off hour number two.
1: Here we go. I'm back. Got my hand on the trigger.
0: Taking us closer to that little lot. It's the new one from Chris Barra's band. This is Riot of One.
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their first album in 8 years called Wired. They are Basement, and that's the new single from it. It's called Satisfy on the Plug-In Baby radio show. And kicking off hour number two, it was Hole and the Mighty Celebrity Skin. Hello, how you doing? My name's Emma Scott, and it is my pleasure to be serving up all these great guitar tunes, old and new. I've got Guernsey's Coastal Fire Department on in just a bit with their new single, and Deep Purple are back, playing 86 shows across 28 countries and releasing a new album called Splat at the beginning of July. This is their new single. It's called Arrogant Boy. Yeah.

Well, if his singles are anything to go by, the album's absolutely mint. He's John Corabi. That is the single That Memory. The album is available now, called New Day. A lovely bit of rock and roll with classic 70s rock vibes. Hopefully you enjoyed that one as well. I played you some grunge from Guernsey, from Coastal Fire Department before that. Their new single, Come Together. Hope you're good. I hope you're enjoying the tune so far. I've got the new one from Ricky Warwick to come. I have the new version of Swallowed by Bush on the way, and some Everlast as well on the Plug In Baby radio show.

my Hollywood. It's new from Everlast, it's My Hollywood on the Plug In Baby radio show. Another artist releasing new music for the first time in quite a while. Yep, his first new album in 8 years comes out at the end of August called Embers to Ashes. Before that, I played you Alter Bridge with Disregarded. Their big Blackbird Festival is coming soon to Cardiff Castle, end of June. Not too long to wait for that. It's going to be a great day out if you've got tickets. Well done to you. I've got Ricky Warwick on the way in just a bit. And next up, to celebrate its 30th anniversary, how can that be possible? It's Bush with a new version of Swallowed.

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Well, that's Pika Is My Name featuring ENGX. It's a Finnish electro duo and former Amongst Liars frontman teamed up there quite nicely with Too Much Noise. That single is out now. Before that, it was Ricky Warwick with the title track from his upcoming new album, Fire and Vengeance. I hope you're well. I hope you're enjoying the tune so far. It's Emma Scott here. I've got Mystery Jets to come. I've got the new one from Mammoth and Foo Fighters on the way on the Plug In Baby Radio Show.

So that's the new one from Wolfgang Van Halen's band, a.k.a. Mammoth. It's called Same Old Song. That's from his current album, The End. He's got a busy summer in store playing Download and Blackbird festivals. His dad, Eddie Van Halen, will be very proud, no doubt about it. Great band, Mammoth. And on to a band that have been around for a while. I think they've released 6 albums already, but they're back after a few years away. They're called Mystery Jets. This is called Black Sage on the Plugin Baby Radio Show.

Mother on their Take Cover World Tour, and the album Your Favourite Toy doing very well for Foo Fighters right now. And I just played you Of All People. Before that, The Karma Effect with Raised on Rock and Roll. And that is almost it. I cannot believe we're near the end of the show. If you have missed any previous shows, of course, you can check them all out on mixcloud.com/Emma Scott. And if you want to get your music played on the show, get in touch via the website pluginbaby.com. Hopefully, I'll see you this time next week right here. Have a great week. Lots of love. I'll leave you with this classic from Faith No More.

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0: 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I'm Jonathan Apple, and man, I've got some great rock and roll records coming up. Johnny Rivers, the Dave Clark Five, and also a girl group who got their start with the support of their parents performing gospel music. 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

C5, do you love me on Top 40 Coast to Coast? I'm Jonathan Apple, and I've got another Bandstand Trivia Quiz coming up next. But first, here's Johnny Rivers, the tracks of my tears on Top 40 Coast to Coast.

Johnny Rivers, Tracks of My Tears on Top 40 Coast to Coast. I'm Jonathan Apple, and let's see how good you are with All-Star Classic Hits Trivia. Here's another Top 40 Coast to Coast Bandstand Trivia Quiz. Good luck! This is an American girl group from Oakland, California. The group originated in 1969 when two sisters began performing as a duo in local clubs. In December of 72, the lineup grew to a trio when one of their sisters joined in. Early on, as children, their parents encouraged them to sing gospel music. However, they were told from their watchful parents that rock and roll was the devil's music. It was only when the sisters were away from their parents that they would sing rock and roll songs. After graduating from high school, they were making a name for themselves performing and providing backing vocals for Grace Slick, Boss Skaggs, Elvin Bishop, and other artists. While singing at a nightclub, they were noticed by a record producer who signed them to Atlantic Records. That led to the release of a self-titled record album, which received strong reviews and set them on a path to rock and roll stardom. Over the years, they've recorded 15 hit albums and also 15 smash top 40 hits. Now here's your three choices. Is it Sister Sledge, Twisted Sister, or the Pointer Sisters? That's Sister Sledge, Twisted Sister, or the Pointer Sisters. Just for fun now, from the class of 1987, who is this on the Top 40 Coast to Coast Bandstand?

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0: 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I'm Jonathan Apple, and I have another big stack of rock and roll records coming up. 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

Spin with Johnny Taylor, Disco Lady, and before that, I Believe in You on Top 40 Coast to Coast. 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
0: I'm Jonathan Apple, sitting right here in the driver's seat. Hang on tight. We're rolling down the highway in this rock and roll bus. Brakes are good, tires fair, and the classic hits just keep on coming. Here's AC/DC, Highway to Hell.

0: From the class of 79, AC/DC, Highway to Hell on Top 40 Coast to Coast. I'm Jonathan Apple, and man, have I got some great rock and roll records coming up. The Young Rascals, Jimmy Ruffin, and we'll also have some fun with the name game as we find out how one of your favorite groups chose their band name. 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

0: the Young Rascals. It's wonderful. I'm Jonathan Apple on Top 40 Coast to Coast. And now it's time for the name game, where we find out how one of your favorite groups chose their name.
1: The name game.
0: Here's the story how this group got their name. This is an American rock and roll band formed in Memphis. Early on, they were known as the DeVilles. However, they found out there was another group recording under the name of the DeVilles of New York. To prevent any confusion between the two bands, they decided it would be a good idea to find a new name. While getting ready to record their first song, they still hadn't decided on a new name, and they decided it was high time to get her done. The composer of the song happened to be with the boys in the studio. As a joke, he suggested, "Let's have a contest to name the group, and so we can make a little extra money on the side, let's have everybody send in 50 cents and a box top with each entry." The guys in the band all looked at each other and said, "Hey, that sounds great." And that's how they became the Box Tops. Here's the Box Tops with Soul Deep on the Top 40 Coast to Coast Name Game.

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I'm Jonathan Apple, and from America's largest all-star classic hits rock and roll record collection, hey, how about this one? I pulled it out for you. 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

0: From the class of 84, Culture Club, Miss Me Blind on Top 40 Coast to Coast. I'm Jonathan Apple, and I have another big stack of rock and roll records on the way. 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
1: And now it's time for one of our special fairy tales.
0: Once upon a time, Jack was entering heaven. At the pearly gates, St. Peter smiled and said, "How can I help you?" Jack said, "I'm here to enter heaven." "Yes," said St. Peter, "it's good to see you too. I must inform you that heaven is filling up fast, and we now have a new entrance exam for everyone. It's only 3 short questions, but you'll need to answer each question correctly before you can get into heaven." "Okay," responded Jack. "Question number 1, said St. Peter, "how many days of the week begin with the letter T?" "Question number 2, how many seconds are in a year?" And question 3, "what is God's first name?" Jack listened carefully and said, "I'm ready to take the test." "Great," said St. Peter. "Now, tell me your answers." Jack said, "Well, the first one, how many days of the week begin with the letter T, that's an easy one. It's today and tomorrow." St. Peter's eyes opened wide and he exclaimed, "Well, that's not really what I was thinking, but you do have a point, so I'll give you credit for that."

0: answer. Now, here's the next question. How many seconds are in the year? Jack said,
1: that's one a bit harder, but I guess the only answer can be 12.
0: Astounded, St. Peter said, 12? How in heaven's name could you come up with 12 seconds in a year?
1: There's gotta be 12, said Jack. January 2nd, February 2nd.
0: Hold it right there, interrupted St. Peter. I see where you're going with this. I'll give you credit for that one also. Now, the final question. What is God's first name? Jack smiled and said,
1: well, God's first name is Howard.
0: St. Peter frowned, what makes you think God's first name is Howard?
1: Well, said Jack, it's in the prayer.
0: Which prayer? Asked St. Peter.
1: The Lord's Prayer, responded Jack. Our Father, who art in heaven, Howard be thy name.

0: Class of 87, Billy Idol, Moni Moni on Top 40 Coast to Coast. I'm Jonathan Apple, and man, do I have some great rock and roll records coming up. The Peppermint Rainbow, Wilson Pickett, and we'll also hear from an artist who's known for his distinctive deadpan voice, poetic lyrics, and experimental guitar playing. 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

Wilson Pickett, Mustang Sally. Yes, sir. I'm Jonathan Apple with another Top 40 Bandstand Trivia Quiz. It's coming up next after the Peppermint Rainbow. Will you be staying after Sunday on Top 40 Coast to Coast?

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I'm Jonathan Apple, and let's see how good you are with All-Star Classic Hits Trivia. Here's another Top 40 Coast to Coast Bandstand Trivia Quiz. Good luck! This artist is an American musician, singer, songwriter, and poet. He learned to play the guitar from listening to the radio. During high school, he developed an interest in rock and roll and played in several bands, including a doo-wop three-piece group called the Jades. After getting an enthusiastic audience response at a talent show, he was given the chance to record an original song. It was noticed by a producer who got it played on a popular local radio show. Although it never made the top 40 chart, that first record airplay on the radio led to a solo career, featuring his distinctive deadpan voice and led to over 20 hit albums. Now, here's your three choices. Is it Lou Rawls, Lou Graham, or Lou Reed? That's Lou Rawls, Lou Graham, or Lou Reed. Just for fun now, from the class of 1973, who is this on the Top 40 Coast to Coast Bandstand?

hitchhiked away across USA. Plucked her eyebrows on the way, shaved her legs, and then he was a she. She says, "Hey babe, take a walk on the wild side.

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She says, hey babe, take a walk on the wild side. 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

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New York City is the place where they said, hey, babe, take a walk on the

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I said, hey honey,

On the top 40 Coast to Coast Bandstand, if you said Lou Reed, good for you, you're a winner. You've identified the secret artist on the top 40 Bandstand.

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I'm Jonathan Apple with Daryl Hall and John Oates. 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

0: guys, watching you on Top 40 Coast to Coast. I'm Jonathan Apple, and I have more rock and roll records queued up on the turntable, including Dennis Coffey with the Detroit Guitar Band and Restless Heart. 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

92, Restless Heart, When She Cries on Top 40 Coast to Coast. This is Jonathan Apple, and I'm very sorry to say that just about does it for our show. Hope you had as much fun as I did. I had a great time broadcasting from the historic studios at the National Top 40 Hall of Fame and Radio Museum. 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Let's finish this one with Dennis Coffey and the Detroit Guitar Band. It's a song called Scorpio. Don't get stung. We'll see you next time. You can stick a fork in this one. We're done.